0: Join him on his journey. DJ, you'll make my night. You always do it right. I'm looking at the sky. The beat. Powerful emotion.
1: Come join the night shift.

On the 24th of May, Retro Arena is returning to put a few thousand party people back where they belong. Back in the unique atmosphere of our nation's hottest retro party. Retro Arena, 24 mei, at the Temple. Solarium Dreef Destelbergen.